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5: 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We coordinate it all. We hear a lot that, oh my, there are so many options, it gets confusing, we're not sure what to do. We help guide you through that process. We don't dictate. We listen to what you're telling us. Okay, I want a sofa that's 78 inches. I want it this. And a lot of times we'll say, well, you know, it would really help if we saw the room. We'll come out to the house and help you put, if you want just that one sofa, we can help you find the sofa. If you say, I want the whole room, we can coordinate everything. But we work with you through that process. It's not our taste. It's not necessarily what we see. It's we're trying to give you a finished product that reflects you. Come in. Look at what we have. See what we have to offer. And we would love the opportunity to show you what we can do.
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1: Drying out tonight with lows in the low 60s. Wildfire smoke returns overnight as winds come from the north. Cooler and hazy tomorrow, highs low 80s. Another round of rain and storms possible late Monday. Highs will stay in the low 80s most days this upcoming week. I'm WSBT 22 meteorologist Jessica Burns.

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4: 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We make sure that all the measurements are correct, that the increments are right, and we help with fabric selections because that's really how you identify your personality and your style. So if you're in the market and are looking for something very specific, we would love to take the opportunity to discuss your ideas, your plans, and your goals and see what we can do to make your house a true reflection of you. 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
6: Hey, it's Brittany Bailey of the B100 Morning Show. 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And you know, you're not the only one affected by it. 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And it's July. 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
1: B100 Weather. Drying out tonight with lows in the low 60s. Wildfire smoke returns overnight as winds come from the north. Cooler and hazy tomorrow, highs low 80s. Another round of rain and storms possible late Monday. Highs will stay in the low 80s most days this upcoming week. I'm WSBT 22 meteorologist Jessica Burns.

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9: 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I want it this, this, this. 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But if you want just that one sofa, we can help you find the sofa. 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
15: Drying out tonight with lows in the low 60s. Wildfire smoke returns overnight as winds come from the north. Cooler and hazy tomorrow, highs low 80s. Another round of rain and storms possible late Monday. Highs will stay in the low 80s most days this upcoming week. I'm WSBT 22 meteorologist Jessica Burns.

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16: Drying out tonight with lows in the low 60s. Wildfire smoke returns overnight as winds come from the north. Cooler and hazy tomorrow, highs low 80s. Another round of rain and storms possible late Monday. Highs will stay in the low 80s most days this upcoming week. I'm WSBT 22 meteorologist Jessica Burns.

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13: Drying out tonight with lows in the low 60s. Wildfire smoke returns overnight as winds come from the north. Cooler and hazy tomorrow, highs low 80s. Another round of rain and storms possible late Monday. Highs will stay in the low 80s most days this upcoming week. I'm WSBT 22 meteorologist Jessica Burns.

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16: Drying out tonight with lows in the low 60s. Wildfire smoke returns overnight as winds come from the north. Cooler and hazy tomorrow, highs low 80s. Another round of rain and storms possible late Monday. Highs will stay in the low 80s most days this upcoming week. I'm WSBT 22 meteorologist Jessica Burns.

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18: Drying out tonight with lows in the low 60s. Wildfire smoke returns overnight as winds come from the north. Cooler and hazy tomorrow, highs low 80s. Another round of rain and storms possible late Monday. Highs will stay in the low 80s most days this upcoming week. I'm WSBT 22 meteorologist Jessica Burns.

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0: All right, now, in the past, I have picked Killin' Time as his best. But I think that song's right up there with it. So I'm sticking with Better Man today from Clint Black's debut album, which at the time was the very first country album ever to feature four number one records. And they were Walking Away, Nobody's Home, Killin' Time, and that tune called Better Man from Clint Black. Got Tanya Tucker just before that with Delta Dawn, and Chicken Fried from the Zac Brown Band with Roger Miller coming up next on our feature of Signature Songs.
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0: Jackson's Country Classics is coming right up on B100. But before the break, we mentioned Clint Black in his record of 4 number one songs from the same album. Well, speaking of records, Roger Miller, for a time, held the record for the most Grammy wins in 1 year when he took home 6 Grammys in 1 year. Michael Jackson would later break that with 8 in 1984 when Thriller was released, but Roger was riding high in 65 when this song carried him to the very pinnacle of success with his signature song.

no pool, no pets. Ain't got no cigarettes, but 2 hours of pushing broom buys a

0: about it, I don't know what to pick for Willie. He only released 124 songs in his career. 124. So, On the Road Again, I picked that one. But you know, those two, back-to-back, Waylon and Willie, probably the most memorable tunes they had were together. Like Good Hearted Woman and Mamas Don't Let Your Babies Grow Up to Be Cowboys. Waylon and Willie almost can't say one without the other. And I got music coming up from the Dirt Band, Keith Urban, Barbara Mandrell, and Buck Owens next on our feature of Signature Songs.
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0: Jackson's Country Classics only on B100. Other than the song I'm about to play, the dirt band tune I could have picked would be Mr. Bojangles, and that would be a good one. 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

0: think a lot of folks would pick Go Rest High on That Mountain for Vince Gill, and I'm right there with you. But I chose that song because it was the one that finally allowed Vince Gill to break through and become a star. You know, it's hard to imagine now, but for 6 years, Vince Gill struggled to have a hit on the charts. He only had one top five record in 13 releases. But everything changed when he released that song, When I Call Your Name, and he became the host of the CMA Awards show for nearly a decade and won a slew of those awards himself, and now is a member of the Country Music Hall of Fame. Vince Gill, we've got music on the way next with Toby Keith on our feature of Signature Songs.
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0: Listening to Rick Jackson's Country Classics on B100. Six signature songs is our feature. How about Toby Keith? Well, let's review. Try out some titles here. How Do You Like Me Now? Could pick that one. Perfect. I Love This Bar. I Ain't As Good As I Once Was, But I'm As Good Once As I Ever Was. American Soldier. Courtesy of the Red, White, Blue. How about Red Solo Cup? Well, I didn't pick none of them. Although any one of those would have been just fine. But no, I picked his debut effort. Here comes Toby Keith. And I Should Have Been a Cowboy. And more of our feature.

Once 36, once 23. It's hard to believe, but you're gonna miss this. You're gonna want this back. You're gonna wish these days

0: Signature Songs. That's our feature on Rick Jackson's Country Classics, and it doesn't get more classic than those two, both the singers and the songs. That's Tammy Wynette with Stand By Your Man and George Jones, and He Stopped Loving Her Today. Up next, we've got the Oak Ridge Boys, Tim McGraw, Glenn Campbell, and Ronnie Millsap. And during the break, pick out the songs you think are their signatures, and we'll compare notes right after this on our feature of Signature Songs.
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0: Dustin Lynch up one at number 24, Easy to Love. 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
0: 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We're counting down the top 30 country hits in the USA along with my co-host Corey Kent. We are at 23. It's Lainey Wilson and John Mayer, Phone Keys Wallet.

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1: I'm Corey Kent here this week with Lon Helton. The next song is by my friend and newcomer Zach John King. Here's Get to Drinkin'.

0: George Burge and Luke Bryan again at number 13, Ride, Ride, Ride. I'm Lon Helton, and coming up, a sneak peek at the new music that's coming from my co-host, Corey Kent.
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0: 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Helping me count them down is my co-host Corey Kent. We are at number 12. 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

0: Ella Langley spent a couple of weeks at number one, number eight this week, that is, Be Her. I'm Lon Helton, and coming up, the current hit from my co-host, Corey Kent. Country Countdown
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0: Kenny Chesney and Summertime on today's Best and Most Country B100. My name is Moody. Enjoying the summertime. The weather's beautiful outside. It's not that bad, but I heard that the haze is supposed to return this week. So, you know, be on the lookout for that. Also, speaking of summertime, how about some sizzling summer giveaways? 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
8: 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I want it this, this, this. And a lot of times we'll say, well, you know, it would really help if we saw the room. will come out to the house and help you put, if you want just that one sofa, we can help you find the sofa. 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It's not our taste. 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

0: Dylan Scott, Dear Big City, on today's Best and Most Country, B100. My name is Moody. How are you doing? You looking for something to do tomorrow? Well, you can join Brittany Bailey. She's going to be out and about tomorrow from 5 to 7 p.m. at the Patty Shack in Granger. You can stop by, try the dirty sodas and all the cool stuff they have to offer there. They're going to have a bunch of specials going on. Also, you can register, win some Boots on the Bend tickets. You know you want those tickets to that show. Well, multiple shows, August 14th, 15th, St. Joe County Fairgrounds. And Brittany will have your chance to win them out at the Patty Shack in Granger tomorrow from 5 to 7 p.m. Stop by and say hello. Blake Shelton, Thomas Rhett, coming up next on B100.
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6: Easy skies from wildfire smoke, lower humidity, highs low 80s. Skies stay partly cloudy tonight, dropping to the low 60s. Most of Monday is going to be dry and warm with sun and clouds mixed. Highs Monday, low 80s. Rain and storms arrive late Monday into early Tuesday. Storms could contain damaging winds and lightning. I'm WSBT 22 meteorologist Jessica Burns.

0: Alexander Kay and Straight for the Heart on today's Best Stand Most Country. B100, My Heart Belongs at the Blue Gate. They got a lot of great shows coming up. And yeah, it's pretty awesome. We got Mr. Gary Allen tonight. If you're out there getting ready for that show, it's always a good time to go to the Blue Gate. And Mark Chestnut's going to be there on the 25th. Little Big Town, August 10th and 11th. Neil McCoy on the 24th of August. Brothers Osborne going to be there on the 26th. Tyler Hubbard, September 2nd. So many great shows. And you can get all the details and tickets at B100.com or you can go to BlueGate.com. Okay? Bailey Zimmerman, Stephen Wilson Jr. coming up next on The B.
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10: weather.
11: Hazy skies from wildfire smoke, lower humidity, highs low 80s. Skies stay partly cloudy tonight, dropping to the low 60s. Most of Monday is going to be dry and warm with sun and clouds mixed. Highs Monday, low 80s. Rain and storms arrive late Monday into early Tuesday. Storms could contain damaging winds and lightning. I'm WSBT 22 meteorologist Jessica Burns.

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2: He's a ranch hand in a pinch, man. Hotter than the red on the cattle brand. Cause she's a gold digger with a quick trigger. A cast iron skillet swinging lid flipper. Now he's a double wide on the county line.

Hey, it's Brittany Bailey of the B100 Morning Show, and I hope you have a wonderful weekend. What's going on in Michiana? We'll talk all about it on Monday beginning at 6. A Million Dollar Monday, your chance to be a millionaire. And we have the perfect summer playlist. So have the best weekend, and we'll talk Monday right here.

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The Chicks and Cowboy Take Me Away on today's Best and Most Country, B100. That song from their album Fly, released in 1999, one of the big ones. We actually have a record like plaque in here with Fly on it. It's pretty cool. Here's the song from 1994. It's Patti Loveless, I Try to Think About Elvis, B100.

0: today's best and most country B100, Blake Shelton, his latest, Let Him In Anyway. And my name is Moody, and you don't have to be let in. You can just come on out, okay? Brittany Bailey going to be out at the Patty Shack in Granger tomorrow from 5 to 7 p.m. Stop by, try their sodas. They got this, the dirty sodas are great, a bunch of special. And guess what? She's going to be giving you a chance to win some Boots on the Bench tickets. You can register right out at the Patty Shack. Brittany Bailey live tomorrow in Granger from 5 to 7 for the Patty Shack. It's always a good time when Brittany's out and about. I got Kane Brown next on the B.
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1: Oreo is a trademark of the Mondelez International Group, used under license. 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
6: B100 Weather.
7: Hazy skies from wildfire smoke, lower humidity, highs low 80s. Skies stay partly cloudy tonight, dropping to the low 60s. Most of Monday is going to be dry and warm with sun and clouds mixed. Highs Monday, low 80s. Rain and storms arrive late Monday into early Tuesday. Storms could contain damaging winds and lightning. I'm WSBT 22 meteorologist Jessica Burns.